0: 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There's a €200 voucher to be won every morning, thanks to Skechers hands-free slip-ins. 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

That right there is the Black Eyed Peas and Justin Timberlake. It's Where's the Love? It's Katie Jane with the On Red FM. In for Kieran till 4, I've got Tiesto with Tate McRae after New from Role Model. It's High Hopes 3000.

0: Johnson & Parrott, a driving force in Cork since 1810.
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0: Donnerail. They were sent home this evening after considering the case for over 5 hours. Social media and education are leading to the rise in sexual assault reports. The Cork Sexual Assault Treatment Unit says the number of 14 to 16 year olds attending the unit rose last year. Criminal legal aid solicitors are welcoming adjustments to the flat fee by the Justice Minister, but don't see it as the issue resolved. Under the new plans, 2/3 of the new fee would be paid at the start of a case, with the final third paid once it concludes. And the President is leading tributes to the Oscar-winning singer-songwriter Glenn Hansard, who's died in a motorbike crash in Dublin. Catherine Connolly says Glenn was one of the vital driving influences of the Irish music world. And that's your news for now.
1: Hit music.

That's Benson Boone, Mystical Magical, on your Wednesday evening. It's Stephanie Rainey here with you until 10 o'clock tonight. I hope you are very, very well. Had a text in from Kleena and Roisin. They are looking for some Bruno Mars. They're driving around tonight. They're kind of getting ready to go on holidays tomorrow. I'm actually extremely jealous. I think, despite the fact that we've had great